right now, but if you leave your name and number, we'll get back to you.

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1: 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It's at the guard! Yo, don't go against that, man! Yo, move! Don't move! Don't touch him! Don't touch him, man! Don't touch him!

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Man, Freedom Thursday, good music as always. But I'll be back. New Music Tuesdays, I'll be back in the city doing the thing as always, live and direct. Yeah. So, man, it's appreciated as always. Lock in with your boy, Chuck Diesel. See Diesel at Instagram, Facebook, TheRideWithChuckDiesel.com. Then also check in YouTube.com/ChuckDiesel312. It's a pleasure as always, people. Man, enjoy the weekend. Ah.

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2: 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I mean, this ain't about hating, it's about creating. 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I need to show them what it is about.

0: 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Ah, Sturstek. 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

0: 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A Sturtek. 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
1: 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What up, kid? Yo, I'm just out here doing my thing, man. 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
0: Put me on, kid. You see
1: what I'm
0: doing? 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
1: saying, man, what you doing, man?
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1: kid. 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
0: Yo, I ain't fighting, kid. 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
0: Bring

0: Ciao, peoples. 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Asterstek. 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

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Think about it, baby.

hip-hop, ladies and gentlemen. I'm glad I have you all here tonight. Let me welcome you to our famous music club. I have a special pleasure to introduce you the greatest living band in the history of jungle music.